0: In a world of lies, hear this truth.
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0: us your love. In the Bible, 1 Thessalonians 5:17, it says two words, pray continually. Another version says, never stop praying. It's Matthew West on WBGL.
1: What's your impossible? Your I need a miracle. What's got you barely hanging by a single thread?

God knows your name. He knows everything about you. In fact, it talks about in Psalm 139 how God knit you together in your mother's womb. It just blows my mind. He loves you. He's got a plan for you, friend. It's Franny Cash on WBTL. Life.

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1: For 40 years.
2: 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We can't do it without the people.
0: WBGL.
3: Do you have a list of regrets? This longer than it's ever been.

0: Maybe you've wondered about salvation,
1: what it means to be saved, and if it's really possible.
0: You can learn all about God's promises to you by texting the name Jesus to 41224. What?

John 3:16, the Bible says, "For God so loved the world that he gave his one and only son, that whoever believes in him shall not perish, but have eternal life." Jesus took your place at the cross, bore the punishment for your sin and my sin. He shed his blood for you. He wants to get to know you. And if you have questions about that, you can text the name Jesus to 41224. It's Katie Nicole. I can't say

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0: Okay, so this is not designed as like a total confrontation on you, Court.
1: Okay.
0: But we didn't talk about this in advance, and this could be a subject that you're not comfortable discussing, like about your personal life.
1: Okay, well, thanks for the warning.
0: All right, well, that's really not a warning. It's an introduction.
1: Oh, boy.
0: So the question is this. So this is something I've been thinking about for a couple of weeks now.
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Sweater weather inching in. It's been so nice not to turn on my heat or air and to pull out the blankets. Here's Josiah Queen on WBGL. Oh,

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0: WBGL, I'm Eric. You know those friendships that go deeper? Friendships where you can share a little bit more, where you can have some vulnerability and you can feel like you can trust that and the other person shares and you just feel like they're being authentic. That friendship, that relationship goes below just the surface, you know, and it gets a little bit deeper, and that can be very valuable and meaningful in life. Bob Goff is an author and speaker, and he said, if we want to go deeper in our relationships, we can't go shallow with our authenticity.
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